We're sorry. You have reached a number that has been disconnected or is no longer in service. If you feel you have reached this recording in error, please check the number and try your call again.

If I never come, I will never see. 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If I never love, I will never feel. And if I never feel, I will never grow. I know about the sirens, but we got a way. I'm coming from a poverty, but we still make a way. They had me living bell, and then they send me jail. Now I'm feeling like a sailor, trying to navigate. I'm on a second landing, popping it in day. We're sleeping on V-flow, we puffed in vape. I don't like pride, I stay away from

If I less, but you know, lacking, could you stop me breathing? Yo, everything great, nothing like the gold pavement. Surrounded by a block full of drugs and poverty. Postcode wars while the land discriminates. Suicide drives people losing their sanity. House full of strong roots, food full of fruits. What's up with them to do when the streets got no rules? I never want to carry tool, but I'm from an up block. Crazy people everywhere won't hesitate to drop my body. Xbox on, with a milk, I'm juicy. Talk stop, poly from my 88 vaping. Are you kidding?

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That prescription medicine, baby. 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Jack George hanging around with the

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You guys wanna join our band tonight? You wanna be a part of the Pretty Reckless? That's what I'm fucking talking about. Sing it at the top of your lungs. How fast? This is Heaven Knows.